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girl, you look almost regal. I'm digging it. On your mobile, one eye closed, blue smoke curling out your nose. 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You're my antidote to city life, my pretty wife. 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And you would never guess,

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I get loving that's versatile. Worth the extra mile, lying next to me, your textured voice whispering. I'm listening with my whole skin, holding on to the moment for all it's worth. 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